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Then you were sold to lean on. 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

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I know that I control my thoughts and I should stop reminiscing. But I learned from my dad that it's good to have feelings when love and trust are gone.

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This is my church. This is where I

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All right, y'all. Come on. Put your hands in the air, y'all. All right, now. Come on. 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All right, y'all. 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